Wild 95.5, the Palm Beach's number one hit music station. I kind of wish I was home, too, right now, on the couch, watching Netflix. Not that I don't enjoy hanging out with you. I do. It's Matt, but hey, I had a long Monday, too. Hopefully, you're close to getting home.

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1: 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Sienna Spiral, listen to her voice. You'll hear a little Adele in it as she sings Die on This.

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So let's do it right now because you're listening to me. I appreciate that, and I want to follow you on Instagram for it. We're buds already, you and me. We are doing a following spree. Matt Holiday on air. 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

0: The Palm Beaches, number one hit music station, Wild 95.5. So I don't know if you heard it throughout the day today, but we're paying you. And we're celebrating America turning 250 years old, obviously, on July 4th. And you know what? We decided, starting now, leading all the way up to July 4th and America's B-Day, we're just going to hand out some money. $250,000 of free money. That's right. $2,500 in cash getting handed out four times every single weekday right here. And you just got to be listening. Next one happens tomorrow at 8.
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The Palm Beach's number one hit music station, Wild 95.5. Love the mariachi band, but we got to get a guitar here on the radio tonight on this Monday and wake you up because I, too, had a very long, stressful Monday. 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

Wild 95.5. Hey, plenty more coming up. I got a somber request on the talkback mic, a little JB, and oh yeah, what I think will be the song of this summer too.

The Palm Beach's number one hit music station, Wild 95.5. It's Matt Holiday, and Bruno Mars is bringing all of his hits and the Romantic Tour to Hard Rock Stadium in September, and Wild 95.5's got your shot to experience all of it. 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

The Palm Beach's number one hit music station, Wild 95.5. Well, breaking news dropped today with this girl. Taylor Swift is back. New single Friday from Disney Pixar's Toy Story 5. I knew it. I knew you is the title.

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1: And I know you're busy, okay? That's why I'm doing the hard work for you. This is music that you actually need to know. I met Angelina on air. Gracie Abrams back with another one. Hit the Wall on the new hit list.

Wild 95.5, the Palm Beach's number one hit music station. Ari is back. It's her season. That one's Hate That I Made You Love Me, which was completely self-written, by the way. The pen was penning. I'm Angelina, the new hit list. Martin Garrix and Ed Sheeran. Repeat it. Stay.

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1: It's Shelly Rome. 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
8: Unsettled conditions continue across the West today with scattered showers lingering over parts of California and occasional rain in the Pacific Northwest. Highs there stay mainly in the 50s. In the mountains, the Sierra and portions of the Rockies could see light snow as cooler air filters south through the region. Across the Midwest, clouds mix with sunshine as temperatures hold near seasonal levels. Chicago reaches the mid-40s this afternoon, while Minneapolis stays slightly cooler with lingering cloud cover. The plains remain mostly dry with light winds and sunshine stretching from Kansas north into Nebraska and the Dakotas. Farther east, warmer air spreads from the eastern U.S., bringing mild conditions to many areas. Along the east coast, partly sunny skies push New York and Boston into the mid to upper 50s. The southeast enjoys spring-like warmth, with Atlanta in the low 70s and Miami approaching 80 degrees under bright skies today. That's your national forecast. I'm Chris Powers.
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1: How many times have you watched Off Campus so far? It's Shelly Rome. I'm on my third watch. I don't know. There's like, I'm obsessed. There's like something in it that keeps me addicted. Are you loving it? What are your thoughts on Garrett? And don't you also wish that season two is going to be Garrett and Hannah focused? Well, they just announced it's going to be Allie and Dean focused, just like the books. Fine, whatever. 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Tap it and record yourself. Let me know. What do you think?
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5: 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Llamadas y textos de Estados Unidos a México. No disponibles en estado con Metro o T-Mobile en los últimos 180 días.
6: Unsettled conditions continue across the West today with scattered showers lingering over parts of California and occasional rain in the Pacific Northwest. Highs there stay mainly in the 50s. In the mountains, the Sierra and portions of the Rockies could see light snow as cooler air filters south through the region. Across the Midwest, clouds mix with sunshine as temperatures hold near seasonal levels. Chicago reaches the mid-40s this afternoon, while Minneapolis stays slightly cooler with lingering cloud cover. The plains remain mostly dry with light winds and sunshine stretching from Kansas north into Nebraska and the Dakotas. Farther east, warmer air spreads from the eastern U.S., bringing mild conditions to many areas. Along the east coast, partly sunny skies push New York and Boston into the mid to upper 50s. The southeast enjoys spring-like warmth, with Atlanta in the low 70s and Miami approaching 80 degrees under bright skies today. That's your national forecast. I'm Chris Powers.
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Palm Beach's number one hit music station, Wild 95.5. It's Shelly Rome. Sienna Spyro is incredible. She's a UK artist on the rise, and her vocals are amazing. Her storytelling is beautiful. She's got a new album coming out on July 3rd called Visitor. Here's Die on This Hill.

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1: 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It's Shelly Rome. Welcome to the show. Thank you for hanging out with us. Happy Tuesday. You're going to be finding out who is performing at our iHeartRadio Music Festival this year and how you can win tickets later on this morning.

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1: 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Set us number one on the preset. It takes like 2 seconds. You could do that now, just like we're number one on the preset in your car. Plus, we are going to alert you when we do really big giveaways. So do that right now. Number one on the preset.

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Hey, it's Shelley Rome. Happy Tuesday. It's going to be a good day. Thank you for starting it with us, kicking off the hour with Rihanna.

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1: 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By request, got a lot of requests for the song this hour. 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

Wild 95.5. It's Shelley Rome, Taylor Swift, and Travis Kelce. Wedding Watch 2026 is on. The rumor is it's happening early July. Elizabeth.

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1: 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Welcome to the show. Kicking off the hour with Flo Rida and T-Pain.
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0: The Palm Beach's number one hit music station, Wild 95.5. If you've been paying attention to Kim Kardashian's love life, you may have noticed that she's with Lewis Hamilton. My name is Shelley Roman. Apparently, it's getting a little bit more serious. He brought his mom to a joint family dinner with Kim's family in Nobu, Los Angeles. And a source said that Kim looked happier than ever. And Lewis always talks about how much he loves his mom and how she's the most amazing woman in the world. So think about it. If he's inviting her to come meet Kim and Kim meet the mom, like, I don't know, that means something. You're one.
1: Ma, ¿y qué almorzaste?
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4: 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No disponibles en estado con Metro o T-Mobile en los últimos 180 días.
5: Unsettled conditions continue across the west today with scattered showers lingering over parts of California and occasional rain in the Pacific Northwest. Highs there stay mainly in the 50s. In the mountains, the Sierra and portions of the Rockies could see light snow as cooler air filters south through the region. Across the Midwest, clouds mix with sunshine as temperatures hold near seasonal levels. Chicago reaches the mid-40s this afternoon, while Minneapolis stays slightly cooler with lingering cloud cover. The plains remain mostly dry with light winds and sunshine stretching from Kansas north into Nebraska and the Dakotas. Farther east, warmer air spreads from the eastern U.S., bringing mild conditions to many areas. Along the east coast, partly sunny skies push New York and Boston into the mid to upper 50s. The southeast enjoys spring-like warmth, with Atlanta in the low 70s and Miami approaching 80 degrees under bright skies today. That's your national forecast. I'm Chris Powers.
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1: Cheating on your spouse with their best friend? Not okay. It's Shelley Rome. I love that Gayle King told the story on Call Her Daddy about how her ex-husband cheated on her with her best friend. She came home early from the airport and something wasn't right because the alarm was set in the house and her ex-husband never did that. She walks in, he runs out in a towel and he's like, don't go in there. Yes, there's someone in there. And she was like hiding behind the door. The best friend was not Oprah. Actually, Gayle said that Oprah was the first call she made after this happened. That is never okay.
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What's up? It's Shelly Rome. Thanks for letting us be a part of your day. It's the Palm Beach's number one hit music station, Wild 95.5.

I got drive, I don't need a car. Money really all that we fiending for. I'm doing things they ain't seen before. 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I'm a demon lord. Fall off what I ain't seen him for. I'm doing things that excite the source. 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

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It's Shelly Rome, one of my favorite collabs of the year. 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

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Hey, it's Shelley Rome. 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

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It's Shelly Rome. Thank you for starting your morning with me. I appreciate you. I am going to go home and go to sleep. I leave you with Sienna Spiro, the UK's own. This is called Die on This Hill. Have a nice day.

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2: On the turnpike northbound at Indian Town Road, watch for police. On Atlantic Avenue, watch for construction, High Point Boulevard. Spot something on the roads, call the traffic tip line. #250, keyword West Palm Traffic. I'm Ron Hersey.
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14: Good Tuesday morning. I'm CBS 12 meteorologist Michael Ehrenberg. Today's a storm track weather impact day. We'll have morning sunshine and a good chance for afternoon, evening showers and thunderstorms. Some storms could have localized flooding, strong damaging wind gusts, and isolated hail. Afternoon high temperatures will be in the low 90s with heat indexes near 100.
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15: 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It's Fred. The Fred Show is on, and Zane on his first solo headlining arena tour. 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

0: Good morning. It's the Fred Show, part two of Waiting by the Phone. Hey, Trent.
1: Yo.
0: All right, let's call Brenna. You guys met on Hinge, the dating app. You chatted before the date on the phone. You went on the date. All of that went really well. You were expecting that she would respond to you for a second date. You've reached out. You've tried to get a hold of her and plan this date. She has not responded, and you want to know why you're being ghosted.
1: Exactly. Let's get this figured out. Come on.
0: Let's do that right now. Good luck, Trent.
1: Thank you, man.
2: Hello?
0: Hi, is this Brenna?
2: Yeah, who's this?
0: Hey, Brenna, good morning. My name is Fred. I'm calling from the Fred Show, the morning radio show, and I have to tell you that we are on the radio right now, and I would need your permission to continue with the call. Do you mind if we chat for a second on the show? I know it's kind of weird, but you can hang up anytime.
2: Okay.
0: Well, thank you very much. Sure. No, I know it's awkward, and we appreciate you talking with us. We're actually calling on behalf of a guy named Trent, who we just spoke to him for a few minutes. He says that you guys had matched on Hinge, dating app, and recently went out. You obviously remember him. Okay. So what happened with him? Because he said that he matched with you, that you talked on the phone. That went well. You went on a date. He says he believes that went well. And since the date, he hasn't been able to get a hold of you. So what's your version of events?
2: Oh, man. Okay. So weird. We did match on Hinge, and very cute, and good back and forth, and we even got on the phone before the first date, which I know is rare these days, but I always find it's a good way to see if there's a vibe, and there definitely was, and lots of chemistry. So just easy, and so I was really excited for the first date, but he literally pretty much ruined it immediately. I was sitting there, and we were, looking at the menu, and as we're looking, this is, less than 5 minutes of looking at the menu, sitting there, he says, am I getting any tonight? I want the fettuccine, but, if I do that, I'm going to be on for the next 3 days, so I'll get a salad if not.
3: So many layers of wrong.
2: Right.
0: Wow.
2: Right. I cannot
3: agree with him, huh?
2: Cannot make this up.
0: So
2: I got the heck out of there.
0: I hate it when the menu item I want is prohibitive because of later activity, activities that may take place later. And that's something that you would normally contemplate in your own mind.
3: Yeah.
0: That's normally not external dialogue. Yeah. That's internal dialogue. Wow.
2: Correct.
0: So he just flat out asked you,
2: I was blown away. No, verbatim, what I said is I literally wrote it down to a girlfriend. I got in the car. I was I don't want to forget this. I texted her verbatim what he said.
0: Wow.
2: And I got the hell out of there.
0: I going to get some tonight because I want to order something that's going to make me everywhere. And,
3: wow. The next two men to
0: so we got a couple layers here. One is the boldness of we just met.
2: Right. Yes.
0: We haven't even ordered. I mean, maybe get all the way through the meal and then you're wow, we're really vibing here. What's up? But no, it's ask the question ahead of time and then it's share with you his issues with dairy and what that would do to him. Wow. So that's a lot of information to absorb. Let me bring Trent in. I forgot to mention that Trent is here. Trent, that's a lot. That's a lot. It's layers of issues.
1: I mean, I was trying to be respectful to you.
2: Oh my God.
0: Which part of that was respectful?
3: Is there respect in a room with us? I don't feel the respect.
1: I was trying to be considerate. Considerate is consideration, the highest form of love.
2: My God.
1: I wanted to make sure.
3: Consideration is the highest form of love.
2: Oh my God. I can't. You guys, I'm so glad you guys are laughing because, I don't even need to say no anymore, right? Clear.
0: Trent, maybe, Trent, if you're in a relationship and you've been together for a long time and there's a level of comfort that I hope to never reach, actually.
2: I
0: hope to never reach that level of of comfort. But maybe then it's, hey, what's up later? Whatever. Maybe. But that is, you guys just sat down. You didn't even, the food wasn't even there. You hadn't ordered it yet. And you're telling her these two things. One, it's why would you assume that? And two, why would you share the second part then?
1: Well, I mean, I was looking at the menu already. And I was just, in my head, playing the rest of the night over. And I was making sure it wasn't going to turn into a disaster for me. But, I mean, apparently it was a disaster before it even started. So,
2: Oh, my God.
1: I don't know where to go.
2: I mean, You don't know where to go? I'll tell you where. Like, probably back to, like, school to learn some etiquette or something.
4: Hey,
2: like,
4: I'm not.
0: He was being considerate, okay? That's all he was doing. It was a consideration.
1: Yeah,
0: because,
4: But why do you guys get food that you know is going to make you crap your pants? I know we talk about this all the time on this show.
5: I have a hard time with that.
4: Right. It's like all this, I'm in the bathroom the whole night. Why are you eating it?
6: It's so good.
0: I'm not defending Trent at all. But I will say, I have definitely ordered things when I know I'm going home afterwards. And I'm not going to be around anybody else. You go to the Mexican restaurant, you go to a few places, and you know what that's going to do. I'm just being honest. And if I think that it's a big night, you know, I may not order.
4: We might need, like, some testing on you guys, glucose, something, like anything.
0: You of all people, you talk about pooping more than anyone I know
4: that I've ever met
0: in my life. And if we were dating, I think you'd be talking about it even more.
4: Probably.
0: So my point here is that you... Yeah, no, this has become...
5: We're having a family argument.
0: Brenna, whatever, y'all could go home.
3: Paulina chose violence.
4: I just don't understand.
0: You of all people, you are so communicative about these things.
4: Yes, I am.
0: My thing is, if you're being honest with yourself, whether it's garlic or whether it's bad breath or other issues, you might be more considerate about what you order if it's going to be a big evening. You know, we got lots of plans later kind of thing. But that's something that you might consider either privately or in the future. So I understand his thought process, which was, hey, this looks really good. In my mind, I'm probably not going home with this girl, so I can order it. But you, on a first date, you would never say that. And then what you really would never do, the second part, is tell her what happens if you do.
5: Yeah.
2: Bingo. Bingo. You nailed it. Both things, my dude.
0: I tend to do that. I tend to nail things.
1: I mean, fettuccine would have checked all garlic. Bathroom visit. Check all
0: right, bro. Well, then you order it and you eat it and you enjoy it and you realize nothing's going to happen. And if for some reason you were fortunate enough that something was going to happen, then maybe you have to decline.
1: Okay.
0: And this all happens inside. It happens in your brain, and it never makes it to your mouth. But, I mean, I don't know. You're saying this was just transparency, and she's saying it was a lot of assumptions and too much information.
2: Correct.
1: Never understand women. No communication, too much communication.
0: Oh, here we go.
2: My God.
3: I'm
2: not interested, guys. This guy, I can't. Okay. I can't with him.
0: All right. Hey, man, I think a little internal dialogue, maybe a little filter may have helped you in this case. Right. It's Trent. It sounded like you were in good shape until then.
1: Yeah, I guess.
0: So, all right.
1: It sounded
3: Paulina
1: good.
3: Said make a doctor's appointment.
4: I'm sending you a doctor right now. Some testing.
0: Well, you better go with him.
4: I can control myself, okay? I can do the sexiest stuff after a big meal. Don't worry about me.
0: Okay,
3: That's
0: all right.
3: A big flex.
4: Thank you, girl.
0: Brenna, I appreciate your time. I assume you do not want to go out with him again. I mean, let's say he learned his lesson here. It was a little too much. Can we move past that or no?
2: No, sir.
0: Oh, no, sir.
2: Cannot.
0: No, ma'am. We can't do it. Trent, I'm sorry, man. It's not going to work out. But best of luck to both of you.
1: Thank you.
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11: On the Turnpike northbound, watch for construction between Boynton Beach Boulevard and Lake Worth Road. Beeline Highway, there's road work. Blue Heron Boulevard to North Lake Boulevard. Spot something on the roads, call the traffic tip line. #250, keyword West Palm Traffic. I'm Ron Hersey.
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After we got off the air yesterday, a damn countdown clock appeared on Miss Taylor Allison Swift's website with a photo of Jessie from Toy Story. So, I mean, it was pretty obvious. We all knew she is dropping a new original song for the upcoming Toy Story 5, which is crazy. I can't believe we're on number 5, but the song is called I Knew It, I Knew You. We're getting that Friday ahead of the movie's June 19th debut. She said that she grew up loving the Toy Story movies, and she said that she got to see a very early version, went home that same night and wrote the entire song. The track was inspired by Jessie's character and marks a return to her country roots and her first music since The Life of a Showgirl. Director Andrew Stanton said that Taylor immediately connected with Jessie's story and created a song that feels like it belongs in the Toy Story universe. And I can't help but thinking of the kiddos, like our girl Rose's daughters, who are very much Swifties and also fans of Toy Story. I think they were them for Halloween. So it's just, aww, they are losing their minds. I just think it's going to be really fun for the little Swifties out there.

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9: On the turnpike northbound at Indiantown Road, watch for police activity. On Okeechobee Boulevard, there's construction at Haverhill Road. Spot something on the roads, call the traffic tip line. #250, keyword West Palm Traffic. I'm Ron Hersey.
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14: Good Tuesday morning. I'm CBS 12 meteorologist Michael Ehrenberg. Today's a storm track weather impact day. We'll have morning sunshine and a good chance for afternoon, evening showers and thunderstorms. Some storms could have localized flooding, strong damaging wind gusts, and isolated hail. Afternoon high temperatures will be in the low 90s with heat indexes near 100.
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2: On the Turnpike northbound at Indian Town Road, watch for police activity. On Okeechobee Boulevard, there's construction at Haverhill Road. Spot something on the roads, call the traffic tip line. #250, keyword West Palm Traffic. I'm Ron Hersey.
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18: Good Tuesday morning. I'm CBS 12 meteorologist Michael Ehrenberg. Today's a storm track weather impact day. We'll have morning sunshine and a good chance for afternoon, evening showers and thunderstorms. Some storms could have localized flooding, strong damaging wind gusts, and isolated hail. Afternoon high temperatures will be in the low 90s with heat indexes near 100.
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1: Rapper MIA is suing Kid Cudi for more than $2.8 million, claiming he wrongly kicked her off of his Rebel Ragers tour and then used the controversy to generate publicity and boost ticket sales. Remember, this all went down after she went on that like political rant and said which party she was in for some reason during a concert in Dallas, and it got a lot of boos from the crowd. He later removed her from the tour, saying he warned her not to make any sort of offensive remarks that could upset fans or even really take it to a political place. In her lawsuit, she argues that Cudi knew about her outspoken political views before hiring her. That's probably why he asked you not to.
2: Right.
1: And that her contract gave her a creative freedom on stage. She claims that being dropped by the tour cost her millions in guaranteed payments, merch sales, and other business opportunities. She also alleges the public fallout damaged her reputation and led to threats against her and her son. She is seeking damages, legal fees, punitive damages as well. His position remains that he removed her because of fan complaints and backlash over onstage comments. Chelsea Handler was on Kristen Cavallari's Let's Be Honest podcast. She was talking about a pretty bad date and experience with celebrity chef Bobby Flay. So she... What? You didn't know that?
3: Wait, like Chelsea and Bobby Flay?
1: Yeah.
3: Or because I saw Bobby Flay with Kristen Cavallari in New York one time,
1: they
3: too.
1: They probably both banged him to get completely on, allegedly.
4: Well, remember the whole thing with Kristen that she actually outed Bobby Flay like last year, saying how he was in town, he was in Nashville, and he was like, hey, do you want to have dinner? And then she's like, I'm seeing someone. And then he's like, well, I just wanted to have dinner.
3: Yeah.
4: And I don't know which is true. What I mean, my guess is that Bobby was trying to hit. And when he whiffed, then he was like, well, no, it's just friendly. It was just friendly. And then her whole thing was, do you ask someone to dinner if it's just friendly? I might argue yes, but intent matters, right? Like, I think he was probably feeling it out to see if he could hit, you know? Sure. And then when she was like, no, then he quickly switched it up to, no, well, let's just have dinner because we're friends or whatever. Either one's fair, but she made a whole thing of it about how, and I think he responded like, I just wanted to have dinner with my friend. I was in town. And she made a whole thing about how she rejected him. So who's right here? Right. Which, did she want the clout for rejecting Bobby Flay, or is Bobby Flay trying to clean up the fact that he tried to ask a woman out and she basically said no?
3: He got swerved.
4: But yeah. Anyway, I'm sorry.
1: I'm not sure. No, so that makes it even weirder that, you know, Chelsea is sharing her experience with Bobby Flay on this podcast. Right, Bobby, my goodness.
4: The guy shoots, man. He's a shooter.
1: Keep your baguette in your pants. So she talked about how cheap he was, which, like, that would be one of the worst things someone could say about me. But she was talking about how a friend set them up and they were talking before their date, and she was at this hotel that he loves, and he kept insisting, she was with her girlfriends, like, let me order for you, because, you know, he's a chef and he loves the restaurant or whatever. So he orders for all of them, sends it up, and then she was hit with the bill for all the food. You can't do that.
4: No, if you're gonna send food, then you need to pay for it.
3: Yes.
1: Yeah. So I mean, I think that was a weird thing, and then she actually still went out with him, which I don't know why. And she was like, it wasn't a match. Both have moved on. But I thought that was a interesting little tidbit. And thank you for that. I didn't know that Kristen Cavallari story. Jimmy Fallon is here, I think, to speak about this next story. I'm not sure.
4: What do you mean, Kaylin?
1: Jimmy.
4: This is the worst impression.
1: So I saw that.
4: And everyone in here rolls their eyes when it starts to happen. Right. Jason just left.
3: It gives me a tick.
5: Yeah.
1: A tick.
4: Well, in fairness, he gives me a tick. Yes, because, no, like, watching him is a lot of, like, I God bless him, but it's a lot of work to try and. I'm tired watching him go. Like, you're using 50 times more energy for each word than the rest of us. Like, I don't know how you're able. I think I know how you're able to do this, but I'm not sure.
1: Something's going on there. Yeah. Something's going on. But yeah, Jimmy, I saw that you were on stage with Charlie Puth.
6: What?
1: What were you doing there?
6: Well, Charlie Puth, he's my buddy, he's my pal. He came on the show, and I was like, Charlie Puth is here. And I went to the show, and then he was like, you want to come on the stage? I said, I'm going to come sing a song with you. And then I came. I can't believe it. Then Justin Timberlake walked in.
1: Oh my gosh. You guys performed Africa by Toto, and it was pretty wild.
6: So funny when you said that.
1: Okay, bye, Jimmy. I'll see you later. Bring Fred back.
4: I'm exhausted. It's National Go Home Early Day, and I'm leaving. That was all the energy that I had.
1: I can't think of two more annoying people than Charlie Puth and Jimmy Fallon singing Africa by Toto. But hey, there you go. Sold out.
4: And then
1: show
4: he just laughs hysterically, like.
1: I do appreciate that, because if I was like, you know, if he was a guest on my show or something and he was laughing like that, I would appreciate that.
4: No, I wouldn't, because if I'm not funny, like I might. Have you ever been with someone like that who laughs at everything you say? And like it's a nice feeling. But at some point, like you kind of look at him like that wasn't. I just told you my grandma died. And it's oh my God, I'm so sorry.
1: I can't take, like, every time you look at him, he's, like, on the back of the chair. He's in a headstand, like, during interviews. I'm like, bro, sit still, which, you know, pot calling the kettle black. But if you want to catch up on anything you missed from our show today or any day, the Fred Show on Demand is always how you can do that on the very free iHeartRadio app.
4: Yeah, a lot of comedians are good at that. They're good at making other people feel funny. Mm-hmm. Like our friend Leon Rogers, who's on our hip-hop station next door. Like, he makes you feel funny. He's hilarious. And then he makes you feel funny in a very genuine way.
1: Mm-hmm. I like that.
4: I like it too. But then when I say something that's not funny and you're still laughing and I'm like, so you're not listening. Like you didn't hear what I said. I just, you know what I mean? Like I just said, I have diarrhea.
1: Yeah.
4: And you're laughing hysterically.
3: That's funny though.
1: Right.
4: Okay. Bad example. Yeah. But Jason, stop laughing at my hardship. Okay. Blogs will do stay or go. We'll debate some relationship drama. The Entertainment Report waiting by the phone is coming up. What else? $550 with Showbiz Shelley, and we're commercial free on the Fred Show next.
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18: Good Tuesday morning. I'm CBS 12 meteorologist Michael Ehrenberg. Out the door, skies are partly cloudy. We'll have a mix of sun and clouds through early afternoon. And then from mid-afternoon to mid-evening, the potential for some strong or severe storms. It is a storm track weather impact day for South Florida. Heavy rain, lightning, even some potential for some small hail and severe wind gusts are possible. High temperatures near 90.
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2: On the turnpike at Indian Town Road, a crash has the exit ramp partially blocked. On Jog Road, south of Vista Parkway, there's a wreck. Spot something on the roads, call the traffic tip line. Pound 250, keyword West Palm Traffic. I'm Ron Hersey.
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1: 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It's Fred. The Fred Show is on. Hilary Duff is doing her first tour in over 20 years, and her first stop is in West Palm Beach this June, and we have a pair of tickets. 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

0: with Shelly in just a second. $550. Caroline versus Shelly in the showdown. Waiting by the phone. Why did somebody get ghosted? That's coming up to the Entertainment Report headlines and fun fact. Kaylin, I think we officially have a waiting by the phone scandal. And I've decided that we will entertain this tomorrow.
1: You will?
0: On the program.
1: Okay.
0: I don't really want to go back down this road because I'm really tired of the stupid haters in the comments. And I'm determined some of the people in the comments, we know them. Yeah. And people, you know what? I am no longer going to interact with people who will hide behind fake profiles that they only made to harass this program.
1: Love it. Yep.
0: Sign your name. You're so bold and you're so principled and your opinion's so strong and we're so wrong, but yet you hide behind an egg.
1: Yeah.
0: You got something to say, sign your name.
1: I always tell people if they say something mean and they have an egg, I say, put your face in your profile, yeah, and then I will entertain this and we can go back and forth.
0: 100%.
1: I'm not going to argue with someone who I don't know who you are.
2: No.
0: You know, people, they have stuff to say, and I try to interact with folks, and we may disagree, but I think the fact that we respond to a lot of the haters is showing that we care. It's amazing to me that we respond to the haters, and then they just come back with something more hateful. You know, it's like, okay. Anyway, fine.
1: It makes me nervous, but...
0: We'll take the smoke. That's fine. There's a theory out there that the woman this is from the woman who we spoke to who got ghosted by the guy on Friday. We spoke with his sister. Apparently, the man that ghosted her passed away. She has a theory. And my concern about addressing this is I don't want to feed this any further. And I'm in full disclosure, I don't want to pour salt into it. You know what I mean? Because people were already angry that we aired it, even though we had permission from everybody involved. His family, right. She gave us permission. Everybody said it was okay. People were still coming for me saying that it was distasteful that we aired it. So now revisiting this is very concerning to me. But she has a theory.
1: Yeah, it's a delicate situation, but I guess we have to if she claims what she claims. I mean...
0: Because if what she claims is true... We have something here going on. We certainly do. I kind of feel like Keith Morrison from Dateline NBC, and that's what I've always dreamed of. Or was she? Or is he? Mm. Also, I'm just full disclosure, if we wind up, you know, if we're just digging a deeper hole than we are, but I feel like, you know, we must. Jason, we must.
3: We must. We must proceed.
0: We must proceed. We must.
1: Exactly.
3: Investigative journalist.
1: Call me Wolf.
0: Yeah.
1: Yep. You guys are my investigators.
0: I always call you Wolf.
1: Yeah.
0: It's that white beard you have. Yeah. That's so majestic.
1: Yeah.
0: All right. Waiting by the phone and showbiz Shelly.
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11: On the turnpike southbound at the exit ramp to Indian Town Road, watch for emergency vehicles on the scene of a crash. Turnpike northbound, there's debris on the roadway before Lake Worth Road. Spot something on the roads, call the traffic tip line. Pound 250, keyword West Palm Traffic. I'm Ron Hersey.
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4: Good Tuesday morning. I'm CBS 12 meteorologist Michael Ehrenberg. Out the door, skies are partly cloudy. We'll have a mix of sun and clouds through early afternoon. And then from mid-afternoon to mid-evening, the potential for some strong or severe storms. It is a storm track weather impact day for South Florida. Heavy rain, lightning, even some potential for some small hail and severe wind gusts are possible. High temperatures near 90.
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0: Kalen's Entertainment Report is on The Fred Show.
1: Like to apologize to Anderson Cooper. His birthday is tomorrow. I miswrote that. I'm sorry. I'm focused on someone else's birthday who is tomorrow, and that's Paulina Rose. So
2: that's me.
1: Pardon me. Sorry, Anderson. I did not mean to upset.
3: He's mad. He just reached out to me, and yeah. He can't believe it. And it really is my fault because... I purchased him something for his birthday, and then this happened, and I knew better, and he's upset with me now.
1: Yeah, it's a whole thing.
3: I let it slip because I thought there were enough context cues in there. Anyway,
1: they both got it right, so it wouldn't really have changed anything, but no, just wanted to issue a public apology.
3: Now he's mad at me.
1: Yeah. Just time for...
3: Sorry, Jason. I was so close to maybe, you know... matching you two, but nah, he's not.
4: Oh, it's okay. We'll talk about it later during pillow talk.
1: He's already there.
4: Wow. Yeah.
3: I was just pretending like you weren't in a relationship with him, but sorry. Okay. I guess we're just saying it
4: we're
3: now.
4: Going public.
3: Oh.

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It's Fred. The Fred Show is on. 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
2: On the turnpike between Lake Worth Road and Southern Boulevard, all northbound lanes have reopened. That earlier crash has now moved to the left and right shoulders. Spot something on the roads, call the traffic tip line. Pound 250, keyword West Palm Traffic. I'm Ron Hersey.
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20: Good Tuesday morning. I'm CBS 12 meteorologist Michael Ehrenberg. Out the door, skies are partly cloudy. We'll have a mix of sun and clouds through early afternoon. And then from mid-afternoon to mid-evening, the potential for some strong or severe storms. It is a storm track weather impact day for South Florida. Heavy rain, lightning, even some potential for some small hail and severe wind gusts are possible. High temperatures near 90.
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0: 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We all do this. 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
1: Waiting by the Phone is new tomorrow morning. Why did somebody get ghosted? We'll investigate. We have a Waiting by the Phone scandal brewing, and we'll address it tomorrow morning, and we'll investigate tomorrow morning. Kaylin, I don't know. I'm scared.
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0: The Palm Beach's number one hit music station, Wild 95.5. How'd you sleep last night? Did you get a good night's sleep?
1: You
0: did? 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
1: I did.
0: You measure your sleep?
1: Slept like a baby last night.
0: Yeah. I don't think I did. Anyway, one thing sleep experts say they would never do if they woke up in the middle of the night, I guarantee you we've done it.
1: Oh.
0: I'll tell you what it is in a few minutes.

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1: Congratulations to Dua Lipa, who tied the knot to Colin Turner in a secret ceremony this past Saturday in London. And word is the celebration will continue with a larger star-studded party in Sicily, Italy. And photos are up and details on the plans for the wedding at onairwithryan.com. Just search Dua Lipa.

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1: Wayne Pettiphone is new tomorrow morning. Why did somebody get ghosted? 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We have a waiting by the phone scandal brewing, and we'll address it tomorrow morning, and we'll investigate tomorrow morning. Kaylin, I don't know. I'm scared.
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0: Wild 95.5. What's your goal? Do you have a goal today? What's your goal? My goal? One of my goals would be to listen without interrupting.
1: Great.
0: It's a good goal.
1: It is.
0: Right? To listen without interrupting. I get so excited. Sometimes I jump in. So check me on that.
2: Look. If you had one shot, one opportunity to seize everything you ever wanted, one moment, would you capture it?

0: It is Wild 95.5. Mark, did we ever find out what book? What book should a guy have beside their bed?
1: We're going to talk about that. We're going to put it out there and see what people would be impressed by.
0: All right. Tanya, what book should be, like, first time you see a guy's bedside table, what book?
2: I'm going to have an answer for you momentarily.
0: You can't think of a book title?
2: No, because I know there's a specific book that I have in mind that I can't think of the title, and I have to do a little digging.
0: Okay.
2: But it's going to make you look really smart.
3: Wow. ChatGPT has given a lot of examples.
0: Really?
3: It's all over the place.
0: Well, give me an example.
3: Everything from meditations to
0: man's
3: search for meaning, the psychology of money.
0: I don't know. Some of these, some of these might make somebody go home. Like, you bring them in,
3: right?
0: They see your bedside table.
3: Atomic habits.
0: So, yeah, I'm trying to set a goal every day. Simple goal. My goal today is to listen, be a better listener, and not interrupt people. Just listen, wait for them to finish, then talk. But I get so excited. Sometimes I just want to jump in.
3: Did somebody say something to you over the weekend?
0: Yeah.
3: Okay. Yeah.
0: Basically went like, could I finish my sentence?
3: And now you're in your head.
0: Well, I'm in my head about it. Yeah. Uh-huh. And I'm like, gosh, I do get excited. I don't want to do that.
3: Yeah.
0: So it's a personal goal. Let's see if I can get through the show like that.
3: And you're wired that way.
2: But you have a new goal every day, or it's going to be the same goal every day?
0: I don't know. I'm going to work on this one today, and I'll get to tomorrow. Like, okay. Don't rush me.
2: Okay. I'm not trying to.
0: I'm not trying to interrupt you either.
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3: 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They were last at number one Friday. 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
1: Waiting by the Phone is new tomorrow morning. Why did somebody get ghosted? We'll investigate. We have a Waiting by the Phone scandal brewing, and we'll address it tomorrow morning, and we'll investigate tomorrow morning. Kaylin, I don't know. I'm scared.
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1: Well, Gracie Abrams is taking her new music on the road. J.J. Abrams is her father, the famous director. Gracie has announced an ambitious global arena tour behind her upcoming album called Daughter from Hell. The tour will be all over North America starting in December, going into the new year. And the album I'm looking here is supposed to come out July 17th. So good stuff for Gracie Abrams. Here's

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1: Waiting by the Phone is new tomorrow morning. 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Kaylin, I don't know. 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

0: 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Nice to have all of y'all with us and get back together to get it done on this week. My goal was to listen better. Personal goal, listen and not interrupt. So I'll try it again tomorrow.
1: Good job today.
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0: 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Happy Tuesday, second day into June. How you feeling? 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They just seem to go by so slow, but we're here to help you get through it. 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
1: Waiting by the Phone is new tomorrow morning. Why did somebody get ghosted? 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We have a Waiting by the Phone scandal brewing, and we'll address it tomorrow morning, and we'll investigate tomorrow morning. Kaylin, I don't know. 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

0: Wild 95.5, the Palm Beach's number one hit music station. Are you ready for tonight? The new season of Love Island USA season 8 begins. Oh my God, I've been waiting for this ever since season 7 ended. And I love Love Island so much because it's a reality TV show that comes on every single day. And it encourages, like, you know, fan interaction. We get to vote every week on who we want on the island, who we want off the island. I mean, there's always watch parties that pop up, and it's just so fun to watch an episode and then go online and discuss with everybody. Last year got a little out of hand. I mean, season 7 was just trash all around. The cast was terrible. So hopefully this year we can actually get back to the love and not the drama of last year. But are you going to be watching? Do you want to discuss with me? Because I will be on my socials at Kayla Thomas 40. What's up?
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Wild 95.5. So there are rumors going around that Lil Wayne is engaged. Not confirmed yet by him directly, but if so, congratulations. Baby,

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1: 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Why did somebody get ghosted? 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Kaylin, I don't know. I'm scared.
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1: Take me back to this time where this song first came out. I think it was 2016. Hands down, best year of my life. The best memories and experiences. And this song was a huge part of it. Chainsmokers and Halsey is Closer. Hey.

The Palm Beach's number one hit music station, Wild 95.5. Did you hear about the kid that got banned from Six Flags for eating chicken nuggets on a roller coaster? He brought a 10-piece and was attempting to eat them all, plus the dipping sauce, before the ride ended. Obviously, you're not allowed to bring food on a coaster. It can be a safety hazard. So, yeah, they banned him. Holding on your rope, got me 10 feet off the ground.

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1: Waiting by the Phone is new tomorrow morning. Why did somebody get ghosted? We'll investigate. We have a Waiting by the Phone scandal brewing, and we'll address it tomorrow morning, and we'll investigate tomorrow morning. Kaylin, I don't know. I'm scared.
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0: The Palm Beach's number one hit music station, Wild 95.5. If you've been keeping up with Summer House and watching the reunion, you would know that Amanda betrayed her best friend Sierra by dating her ex. So some people say it's fine. Some people say exes are off limits. What do you think?
1: Yes, unless they ask you and they're serious about it, I would think that they would be off limits, most likely. It'd be a different understanding, but I would respect the fact that they would ask before they would ask.
0: Has that ever happened to you?
1: Yeah.
0: Wow. So foul to me.
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1: Waiting by the Phone is new tomorrow morning. 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Kaylin, I don't know. 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

Wild 95.5, it's Charisse. If you're still in the office, what are you doing? Get out of there, because it's National Leave the Office Early Day. I mean, that's a good enough excuse to clock out. Now, don't blame me if you get in trouble, though.

Live. Coming up tomorrow morning, The Fred Show challenges Kiki with a hilarious game of Finish the Lyrics. You don't want to miss it. 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

0: Wild 95.5, the Palm Beach's number one hit music station. It's Charisse. 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I'm talking Olivia Rodrigo, Bruno Mars, Somber, Chris Brown and Usher, Kehlani, Shakira. 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

Wild 95.5, it's Charisse. Well, it's official. Euphoria is over. For good. This last season is the series finale. I mean, I can't say I'm surprised because it was hard enough to get this season in the works. But it's still really sad.

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Once again, the Swifties were right. After a month of rumors, hints, and several mysterious TS billboards, Taylor Swift is in fact releasing a new song for Toy Story 5 titled I Knew It, I Knew You, which will be released this Friday.

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1: 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Kaylin, I don't know. 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

Wild 95.5, if you're in need of a vacation, then stick around because I'll tell you how you and a friend can win a free trip to Vegas and $1,000 in your pocket. 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

It's Cherie. So MIA is hitting Kid Cudi with a $2.8 million lawsuit claiming he breached their contract by kicking her off his tour. Now, fans are reacting, saying they want to sue her for how bad her set was.

That was Bruno Mars with Risk It All on Wild 95.5. And apparently this man is willing to risk it all for Sabrina Carpenter. She's dealing with a creepy stalker right now. She just got a temporary restraining order against a random man who keeps pulling up at her L.A. crib and trying to break in. This man got arrested, got out, and came back 24 hours later. Ooh, that is really scary. A hearing later this month will decide if the order becomes permanent.

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1: Waiting by the Phone is new tomorrow morning. Why did somebody get ghosted? We'll investigate. We have a Waiting by the Phone scandal brewing, and we'll address it tomorrow morning, and we'll investigate tomorrow morning. Kaylin, I don't know. 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

hear the same. Wild 95.5. All right, I'm done. I have absolutely had it. This has been the last straw. Okay, I'm sitting on my phone right now. You ever go on the internet and it asks you to prove that you're a real human being? And you have to drag the puzzle piece over. You have to decide which parts of the picture have the traffic light in them. Why is our phones deciding if we're real humans or not? Our robotic phones.

Wild 95.5, the Palm Beach's number one hit music station. Huge news, Swiftie. She is back. Brand new single. She announced it yesterday. I knew it. I knew you. Gonna be in that new Toy Story 5.